0: We can't handle it this weekend.
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0: Certainly nice to hear from you, man.
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She wants to play with the toys a while. And school's out early, and soon we'll be learning. And the lesson today is

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Someone like you makes it hard to live without somebody else. Someone like you makes it easy to give